All right. That was the Soul Sisters, an American duo recorded in Germany. And that was back in 1968. We started off the set with Trampled Underfoot from, that's the name of the band, with their song Love My Baby. And that was also live, and that was at the Notodden Blues Festival from 2010. And then we heard from Piper and the Hard Times with In the Meantime from the album Good Company from last year. Couldn't miss a Johnny Guitar Watson tune, I Want to Ta-Ta You Baby. And that was from the Best of the Funk Years. Actually, I also have that as from the album Ain't That a Bitch from 1976. And then we heard from Bobby Rush with 2023 release called I Want To, and that's from his album All My Love for You. And we ended the set with the Soul Sisters and their version of James Brown's Cold Sweat, recorded live in 1968. All right, well, wanted to let you know that you can join the Friends of Haleakala National Park on Tuesday, October 6th. Ooh, that's today. No, that's tomorrow. For a volunteer service morning at the park nursery in the Summit District. From 9 a.m. to noon, participants will help care for rare endemic plants. 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Okay, well, moving on, we're going to start you off with some Bob Coratore on harp and John Primer singing. And let me cue this up for you. Where are we? Okay, here we are. All right, enjoy.

none other than Otis Rush. Let's bring Otis Rush on with a round of applause. For your approval, Otis Rush. There you are. Thank you. Thank you.

All right. Well, that is Otis Rush. I Can't Quit You, Baby. Sorry about that little interruption there. Like to say it was a beginner mistake, but no longer a beginner here. That was I Can't Quit You, Baby from the American Folk Blues Festival. And yes. Okay, well, we started off the set with John Primer and Bob Coratore with Feel Like Going Home from their 2024 Crawlin' Kingsnake album. Then off to Junior Wells with Snatch It Back and Hold It, which featured Buddy Guy. That is from the Del Mar 70th Anniversary Blues Anthology, originally recorded in 1965. Then we heard from the great Howlin' Wolf with Down in the Bottom, from the 1991 release called The Chess Pop Box. We also heard from harp player Charlie Musselwhite with Baby Won't You Please Help Me from the 2025 release called Lookout Highway. And then we heard from Tia Carroll with Leaving Again from her 2021 release called You Gotta Have It. And we ended the set with Otis Rush and I Can't Quit You, Baby. Alrighty, well, wanted to let you know, mahalo to our major supporters, including Cynthia Conrad Design and Robbins Ridge, Restaurant Marlow, Daryl Wilson, Tim Jazz Now, and MiamiPianoTuning.com, Maui Realtor Dave Futch, Ryan, and Malama Kula. 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I want to give a couple of shout outs. I'm not sure if they're listening. That would be Jim and Miles, lovely Christine. Maybe we have Ron listening. Maybe Marissa out in Joysey, and maybe Shuby out in Winterset, Iowa. Alrighty, well, also wanted to let you know that, this blues program is made possible thanks to the generous support of Precision Auto Body at 900 Eha Street in Wailuku and Sun King Hawaii at 365 Ho'ohana Street in Kahului. 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We have Dr. John, we have Freddie King, and we are going to start off with, Omar Coleman and Igor Prado. Enjoy.

That is the unmistakable voice and harp work of Little Walter with My Babe. And that is from an album called His Best, the Chest 50th Anniversary Collection from 1955. We started off the set with Omar Coleman and Igor Prado with Blue Line Train in Chicago from an album from this year called Old, New, Funky, and Blue. We also heard from Freddie King with You've Got to Love Her with a Feeling, and that's from his 1961 release called Freddie King Sings. We also heard from Jontavious Willis with The Blues Is Dead? Question mark? From his 2019 release called Spectacular Class. Then we heard from the great Hammond B3 organist Jimmy Smith with the vocals of Dr. John and Etta James with I Just Want to Make Love to You from the 2001 release called Dotcom Blues. Then we heard from Willie T with On the QT from the 1991 release called Keys to the Crescent City. Then we threw in a little Steve Miller Band there with Mercury Blues from the 1976 album Fly Like an Eagle. We also heard from Sun Seals with No No Baby. That's a live recording from the live album Spontaneous Combustion from 1996. Great album there. And we ended the set with Little Walter and My Babe from His Best, the Chess 50th Anniversary Collection, recorded in 1955. Okay. We're asking for your help. 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So please keep these votes, your votes, those votes a-coming. All of us behind the mic are volunteers. We're here because we love the music, we love sharing it with you, and we love being a part of this incredible Maui radio community. If you love what you hear on Manawa Radio, show us some love with your vote. Mahalo. All right. Well, moving right along, we have for you some Molly Johnson, from some Robert Cray, some of my favorite dude, Bobby Blue Bland, and we're going to start you off with Molly Johnson and her take on Marvin Gaye. Here we go.

0: Well, we all get to have a favorite blues singer, and that is probably mine. That is Bobby Blue Bland with If Loving You Is Wrong, I Don't Want to Be Right. Let's see, we started off that set with... yes, Molly Johnson and Inner City Blues from her 2018 release, actually a single of the same name. We also heard from Michael Burks with One More Chance from his 2003 release called I Smell Smoke. Then we heard from Robert Cray, and that was Don't Touch Me, a live recording from Austin, Texas, authorized bootleg, Robert Cray Live Outdoor Concert, Austin, Texas, May 25th, 1987. Then we heard from Smokey Wilson with The Man from Mars from the album of the same name from 1997. Then we heard from Bobby Blue Bland with If Loving You Is Wrong, I Don't Want to Be Right. And that's from his 1999 release called Blues and Ballads. All right. Well, I had actually forgotten to do this an hour ago, so I'm going to do this now. Let's have a listen to the music calendar, shall we? All righty. Here we go.
1: 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And Manao Radio has the easiest way to find a time and a date, the style of music, the artist, and the location. 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And you know what? Right now, there's a lot of shows to check out. Here's just a few. On Friday the 9th in Paia at Paia Bay Coffee Bar, 7 until 9:30, Rock and Country with Kina Country. Saturday the 10th at Divine Wine Lounge in Kihei from 8 till 10, you can enjoy Jamie Lawrence. Sunday the 11th in Lahaina at Java Jazz, 7 till 10, Andrea Walls and Chris McGee, blues to soul to folk and everything in between. And on Monday the 12th at the South Shore Tiki Lounge in Kihei from 4 until 6, Randall Rosebond, guitar, harmonica, vocals, and a lot of fun. And now to see a whole lot more, check out Music Tonight. We want to thank Backlit Buddha Studios for their support of this free resource, and we sure want to say mahalo to you for being a very big part of Maui's community station, Manao Radio.
0: All righty, well, thank you for that. I think that's Tim. I'm not quite sure. I don't do the music calendar on my show on every other Saturday, so things are a little strange for me being here when it's light outside. Anyhow, I don't have fangs, so don't worry about that. 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Well, let's see what we're going to be listening to next. We have some Cedric Burnside, some Alabama Mike, some Little Milton, King Curtis, Eddie Clearwater, and some Nick Moss. Let's start off with some Cedric Burnside from his 2024 release called Hill Country Love. And here we go.

All right. Well, that was King Curtis with Jaywalk from a release called Have Tenor Sax Will Blow from 1959. We started off that set with Cedric Burnside, the grandson of R.L. Burnside, and that was a tune called I Know from his release from 2024 called Hill Country Love. We also heard from Nick Moss from the album Lucky Guy with a tune called 312 Blood from 2019. We heard Alabama Mike with Religion from his 2009 release called Day to Day. And we also heard from Eddie Clearwater with Blues for Breakfast from his 1989 release called Blues Hangout. We heard Little Milton with If This Ain't the Blues from the 1992 Struggling Lady album. And we ended the set with King Curtis with Jaywalk from the 1959 release called Have Tenor Will Blow. So we're going to, I guess, get started a little early with the next set because I want to be able to get out of here in time. But first of all, I wanted to let you know that Maui Roots Reborn is hosting the third annual Dia de los Muertos celebration to honor and remember loved ones who have passed. The evening features local food trucks, an artisan market, live music, cultural performances, and a keiki zone with hands-on activities. Maui Roots Reborn celebration happens on October 24th at the J.W. Cameron Center in Wailuku. Doors open at 3:30, and the event runs from 4 p.m. to 10 p.m. At the heart of the celebration is a communal altar where community members are invited to share photos and mementos. Roots Reborn invites everyone to gather, celebrate, and strengthen connections across Maui's diverse communities. Okay, well, we're going to go out with a few interesting ones. And we're going to start off with the Derek Trucks Band and their version of Dylan's Down in the Flood. Here we go.

Okay, unfortunately, I have to close things out. But that was Stand By Me. And that was from Stephen Wilson Jr. Yes. All right. Sorry, I was a little distracted there. So we ended this set with, first of all, we were listening to the Derek Trucks Band with Down in the Flood, and that was a single released in 2008. We also heard from Kelvin Thomas with Red Lights, and that's from a 2023 release called, actually a single of the same name. And we ended the set with Stephen Wilson Jr. and Stand By Me live at the Print Shop. And that was recorded in 2024. And if you were lucky enough to see him, I guess it was a year ago or so, perform live here on Maui, you were extremely lucky. Anyhow, so we're going to close out the show, and I want to let you know of a thing here, that Mana'o Radio 91.7 FM continues to bring eclectic non-commercial radio to listeners here on the island of Maui and beyond, thanks to the support of listeners like Tom Kowalski, Daryl Singh, Laura Lindgren, Maui Coffee Attic, Mamona Bakery, Rainbow Acres Cactus and Succulent Nursery, Karen Barrett, and Linda Love. And I thank you so much for listening. I will be back on the radio. This is DJ L and the Killer Bees at my usual time slot this Saturday night from 8 to midnight. And I play a blues hour from 9 to 10. So come have a listen if you are a big blues fan. And thanks again for listening. And I will see you on Saturday. Aloha.

0: 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I'm Lady Z, and I'm sitting in for Mateo on Mateo's mixtape here on Mana'o Radio. It's 5 o'clock on your Monday, so I'm going to bring you the news.
1: From Feature Story News in Washington, I'm Nick Harper. The UK says RAF Fairford in Western England is secure after the surprise withdrawal of all 12 American B-1 bombers from the base. The Pentagon has redeployed the aircraft back to the United States following what officials describe as a new threat linked to Iran. It comes a week after British counter-terrorism police arrested 6 men in connection with a suspected plot against the airbase. Ever since Stuart Smith has more from London.
2: The UK would only let the United States use these bombers, allow them to launch those missions if they are so-called defensive missions, which Donald Trump was very annoyed about initially when the UK seemed to dither about whether these bombers could be launched from the UK or not. So it means they would now still need to go further to launch any new bombing campaigns.
1: Foreign and defense ministers from Pakistan, Turkey and Saudi Arabia are meeting in Riyadh to discuss the situation in Yemen. It comes as the country's government launches military operations to retake Houthi-held territory. Pakistan says the alliance is obliged to defend Saudi Arabia after it was attacked more than a dozen times by the Houthis. Spanish Prime Minister Pedro Sanchez has called a snap general election for the 29th of November. The move follows massive street protests over Spain's housing crisis and a parliamentary defeat on Friday. Alessio Galana is a reporter at the Olive Press newspaper in Granada.
3: Because of the huge wave of discontent that we've had here in Spain for the past few weeks, the decision by the government's opposition to scrap the emergency housing legislation has sparked a lot of anger in the streets. And senior PSOE officials are now saying that they hope they can capitalize on that to secure a more favorable outcome.
1: Investigators say the co-pilot who attempted to hijack a flight bound for Tel Aviv planned to crash the aircraft into Ben Gurion Airport. The 29-year-old Omani national stabbed the captain in the cockpit. That co-pilot now remains in custody in the UAE. Ever since Blake Sifton reports from Tel Aviv.
4: They say that after stabbing the pilot, he planned to calmly proceed as normal, to approach Ben-Gurion Airport in Tel Aviv, request and receive permission to land, and then he planned to crash the plane into buildings at the airport. These reports say that he had flown to Israel on Fly Dubai flights several other times earlier this year, and that he took those opportunities to conduct reconnaissance and gather intelligence. The question remains here, how he was allowed to operate that flight, because Israeli regulations say that nationals of countries that Israel does not have diplomatic relations with, including Oman, are not allowed to operate foreign flights into Israel.
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5: With FSN Spotlight, I'm Simon Marks. What is going on in France? Thousands of people arrested after days of riots by students attending at least 500 of the country's almost 4,000 secondary schools. Paris correspondent Peter Allen explains.
6: Day after day of massive violence, they feel that they are currently at the vanguard of the protests against Emmanuel Macron's administration. And more broadly, the whole Republican model. They feel that the educational system isn't fit for purpose at the moment. Classes are overcrowded. There are very, very few teachers. A lot of teachers are going on strike a lot of the time. Conditions are extremely poor. Their buildings are dilapidated and the like. And so they are following really in the tradition of the very famous riots across France in May 1968, where young people took to the streets and they persuaded the trade unions to come out in support of them. And the ultimate aim in 1968 was a nationwide insurrection against the forces of law and order. Of course, they failed in 68 to bring down the government. But this lot, the ones I've met on the barricades, certainly feel they've got a chance.
5: France's largest trade union is now calling for its members to take to the streets on Tuesday. The government says the students are being mobilised by the far left. With FSN Spotlight, I'm Simon Marks.
1: And the main news again. The UK says RAF Fairford in Western England is secure after the surprise withdrawal of all 12 American B-1 bombers from the base. Foreign and defence ministers from Pakistan, Turkey and Saudi Arabia are meeting in Riyadh to discuss the situation in Yemen. And Spanish Prime Minister Pedro Sanchez has called a snap general election for the 29th of November. And that's feature story news. Nick Harper reporting.
0: Thank you, Nick Harper. For the weather, right now here in Hawaii, it is 82 degrees Fahrenheit. That's 28 degrees Celsius for those of you following the metric system. Today there's a bit of humidity, a 63% humidity. This afternoon is expected to have isolated showers, mostly sunny with a high near 83. North-northeastern winds around 14 miles an hour with gusts as high as 18 miles per hour. A chance of precipitation is 20%. Into this evening, isolated showers after midnight, partially cloudy with a low around 73. North wind, 8 to 14 miles per hour with gusts as high as 18 miles an hour. A chance of precipitation is 20%. Here in Kahului, Maui, what a sunny day it has been. It's been dry where I've been, but maybe wet elsewhere. Thanks for tuning in. 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This is Mateo's mixtape, and I'm sitting in. I'm Lady Z. I'm going to get the tunes going for you today. And I'm going to start off with a song that I actually heard this morning by another DJ. I was really pleased to hear this track. I believe Bill Best was sitting in for DJ CTB this morning and played this song called Real Guitars Have Wings by Wishbone Ash. So here is that track for you now.

You're listening to Monaco Radio. We started the top of the hour with Real Guitars Have Wings by Wishbone Ash. And this track that's been playing is Crazy Dance by Rhapsody Sweden, which I was not able to find much out about this band. They are pretty undiscovered by the looks of it. But I really liked this track, and I thought it went well with the theme I'm starting out with. They only have about 36 monthly listeners in their Spotify. But cool track, Crazy Dance by Rhapsody Sweden. I'm Lady Z. I'm sitting in for DJ Mateo. This is Mateo's mixtape on Monaco Radio. And I'm going to take you on a journey, as always, through a whole wide collection of things. I will say I did get a little confused. I prepared this set in substitute for Crank It Up by DJ Rockman.

Mister, and when I came into the studio, I realized it was actually from Mateo's mixtape. So I may have chose a slightly different selection. Mateo, if you're listening, I may have chose a slightly different selection for the mixtape, but this is going to be a great set, and we're going to go on a journey, and we're going to listen to lots of different tunes from lots of different places all around the world, starting with this next track by their Garifuna Collective, who I featured a couple of sets ago, a couple times ago when I subbed. This is Black Catbird by the Garifuna Collective. Really epic track for you.

another obscure progressive hard rock band that was The Old Man and the Sea, formed in Horsens, Denmark in 1967. That was their song Fly Away. I'm Lady Z, and you're listening to Manao Radio. I am going to take you around the world, lots of different cultures in these next few songs. Stay tuned, buckle your seatbelt. It's going to be a fun and funky ride. Turn up the volume and let's go.

born or the

You're tuned into Manao Radio. I'm Lady Z. I hope you're having a beautiful Monday evening wherever you are. Thanks for listening. I'm sitting in for DJ Mateo. This is Mateo's mixtape. Starting off this set, we heard Tundra by the band Otaikin. They are an indigenous Siberian music group. Bringing together traditional storytelling and musical instruments with modern arrangement, their mystical throat singing, elemental vocals, and chanting sounds of Vargan, Komis, Marnikor, leather drums will take you to the wild thickets of the Siberian taiga. That was a fun track by them. I do enjoy their music. Following that, we heard Boba by Sofi Tucker, which are a Portuguese... Well, the song is in Portuguese. They're a Brazilian-influenced band. And when I looked up the translation for that song, it was basically a love song. Very bumpin' love song called Boba. Following that, we heard Celtic Frenzy by Aaron Dolan. And a song in which I have not found the pronunciation of. I think it's a Greek word. The artist is called Diza, and the letters appear to be A-P-O-N, though I am not certain on that. I have done a little bit of research, but it's hard to find. The last track was Nostrovia by Moon Hooch. And... yeah, I'm going to keep the tunes bumping, but before I do so, I want to let you know about the Friends of Twin Falls. The Friends of Twin Falls are inviting the community to two upcoming watershed programs at Wailee Farm in Haiku. First is Kupu Owai Ho'olawa, a year-long hands-on education and monitoring program for teens and adults. They are also going to host Vi and We on Saturday, October 24th from 9 a.m. to 3 p.m. This free event features community panels, stream critter exploration, Kilo, and live music by Anthony Fluke. If you want to learn more or sign up, you can email friendsoftwinfalls@gmail.com. or call 808-385-3176. All right, I've got some more tunes coming up for you. And as much as I like to get up and funky, sometimes we gotta like switch it up and take another direction. It's all part of the journey, right? If you're just going around bends back and forth, it can get tiring. You need some like long stretches and some winding bends and going over some hills, and that's what I intend to do with my music all the time, is create a landscape for you. So this next song is called Jara. It is by Narasimha. They are heavily influenced by their time spent in West Africa studying traditional drums and dance in Guinea, Gambia, and Senegal. I have studied West African drum and dance, but not in any of those countries, in Ghana and Burkina Faso. So here is this track, Jara.

You're listening to Manao Radio. This is Mateo's mixtape. Unfortunately, Mateo is not mixing the tape tonight. But you've got me, Lady Z. And so far, we're doing pretty well. Thanks for calling in for the affirmation, Keith. I'm glad you're enjoying the tunes. From this last set, we heard Dunya by Rose Caviar featuring Mark DeMau. After that, we heard Here Comes the Sun, the radio edit by Kenya. Kenya spelled K-H-E-N-Y-A. The last track was Delulu by producer Mushina and Noel Soul. I've got a lot of more fun, funky tunes coming up for you. Shout out to my good friend Bobby. He's tuning in all the way from Cubby Cubby Country in Australia. That is the east coast of Australia, Sunshine Coast. Traditional name is Cubby Cubby Country, honoring the indigenous people of that land. It's the land my daughter was born on. Bobby, thanks for tuning in. So good to hear from you, brother. I hope you're enjoying the tunes. I got more coming up for you. This is the Scorpios with the song Ujwadin.

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I'm Lady Z. I'm sitting in for DJ Mateo. This is Mateo's mixtape for your Monday evening. I hope you're having a great Monday wherever you are. The sun has been shining here on the island of Maui, and I am so grateful. I've got my daughter and my dog in the studio this evening, and I'm going to keep the tunes going. That last track, Ushuarin, was by the band The Scorpios. They're a Sudanese-British Afro-funk band, which I've just discovered, and I'm really loving it. Ushuarin means they're coming back. I've got more music from around the globe coming up. This is Nisyan by Ahmed Frukhoun. I hope I didn't botch that pronunciation. I'm doing my best.

Dead Can Dance with that tune, The Snake in the Moon. Dead Can Dance are a prolific group, duo, that have been around since 1981. They were formed by Brendan Perry and Lisa Gerard in Melbourne, Australia. I used to listen to them a lot

The Legends of Lemuria. This is the Akriza remix. Akriza is a Persian DJ and producer who I've had the pleasure of seeing live a couple of times. I've also seen Dea Dova, this artist, live in Australia. If you're new to listening my subsets, you will learn I spent over a decade living in Australia. My daughter was born there. And I love including some Australian music in my sets. So this one is Legends of Lemuria. And if you're not familiar, the ancient lands of Hawaii are known as Lemuria. And this was recorded in the Hawaii Islands. Dea Dova traveled to many places around the world to very significant ley lines across the planet and recorded different songs in conversation with the spirits of the land. I'm gonna let her track do the talking.

Je suis humain.

You're listening to Manao Radio. This is Lady Z. I'm sitting in for DJ Mateo on Mateo's mixtape here on your Monday evening. Starting off that set, we heard The Legends of Lemuria, the Akriza remix, that song by Deadova. It is a legend, after all. Following that, we heard Communicate by Isaac Chambers and Bluey Moon. Crocodile Logo was the track after that. That's a song by Olcan and La Vipere Rogue. The last track we heard was Walk Faster by Madame Crocodile. And this track we've been listening to that's still under my voice is called Eros by Island Man. We are asking for your help here at Manao Radio. We are running, in the running, for Maui News Best Radio Station. And we'd love your vote. 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It has a QR code very visible there. You can vote every day, so please keep those votes coming. All of us behind the mic are volunteers. 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Mahalo nui to all those who have voted already. And mahalo nui to you who's about to go to manaoradio.com and share your vote. All right, we're about halfway through this mixtape. It's a little bit of a different vibe than what Mateo might normally play. I was unexpectedly subbing for him. I think I knew that originally, and then I got it in my head that I was subbing for DJ Rockmeister on Crank It Up, so I had a little bit more of a crank in this set, but you know, it comes in waves. I do like to like take it down and then take it up again and take it down and take us around the bend and over the hill and everywhere we go. And I hope that you are appreciating the tunes. Given this is a mixtape set, if you would like to call in and request a song, you may. The number is 808-242-5666. I do like curating my journey quite well, so I may or may not find a spot for you, but I do my best to find a spot for a requested song. 808-242-KMNO is the number to call. If you want to share some aloha, give us your energy, your vibes, tell us how your Monday night is going. We would love to hear from you. And yeah, I've got some more music coming your way. I'm Lady Z, and you're listening to Manao Radio 91.7 FM.

meet me there, under the waning moon in the grassy knoll of my heart, where grief has made her home. Meet me there in the cracks between folded skin, where your lips once used to nestle, and now only memory remains. Tend to me like the tide tends the sand, crashing at times and softly lapping, currents pulling unseen. I want to be washed up in you. Tend to me like the dew on tips of leaves lingering in morning light, evaporating with heat's caress, my body no longer the place you call home, its shores left devastated. The open sky, my only comfort at night, and rain, the sound in my chest. Return to me, let the past be left in our wake. Let our paths be woven once more, and the pain be replaced with strength. Return to me, all the love that I poured out. Cover my heart, heal the wounds, and may my body be restored. Silence. The sound of us now. Words have cut too deep, truth held in our eyes, love left at arm's length. Meet me there, beside the shore, where sea and sky meet land, where mystery is all we know, and now is what we trust. Meet me there, unveil your heart, let bone and body collapse, let our breath be one again, and let's forget the past. But if it all must fall away, let love be what remains. Let new roots grow and anchor you. Let peace be what's in bloom. Let hearts untwine and soften. Let bodies bolster strength. Let minds undo the stories of death and pain and hate. Let mercy grow the tallest shoot. Let grace be on our lips. Let tender hearts be held again, if not by our own touch. Let chosen ones and nearest kin be the ones we fall into. Let moon and sun and stars become the ones we trust anew. Let tender hearts dream again, memories tucked away in secret places of our bones. Let truth be what remains. Find me there, under the waning moon, in the grassy knoll of my heart, where grief has made her home.

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I'm Lady Z. I'm sitting in for DJ Mateo. This is Mateo's mixtape, although it's really mine tonight. At the top of that last set, we heard the song Rattlesnake by Glass Beams. That is a band that started during COVID times in 2020 out of Australia. Following that, we heard Last Chance by Thornado featuring The Spy from Cairo, and another song by Thornado. I just discovered them the other day. That next song was Mama Chloe featuring Benjamin Vanegas. We heard Morisage by Satori featuring Pia, and Viva La Vida by MOM featuring Anut and Jay Patterson. I read a little poem over the last bit of that track. The poem was by yours truly. This track under my voice is Tortuga by Israel Veach and Marco Tegway. We want to give a huge mahalo to our major supporters, including Annie and the Orphans, Automatic AV Installation, Rodeo General Store, Rick Strini Ceramics and Glass, Doorway into Light, Shelton's Auto Masters, Island Auto Storage, Pinata's Restaurant, Temptation Tours, and Andy and Sarah Reidinger. 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

I'm Lady Z, and you're listening to Mana'o Radio. I've got about one more hour in the studio with you, and I hope you're enjoying the tunes. If you are and you want to give it a hello, a shout out, share some love, share aloha, or request a song, feel free to ring in 808-242-5666. It's 808-242-KMNO.

quite by accident. Perhaps I stumbled on the Philosopher's Stone. I had the veil of illusion pulled back and was confronted by the many levels of energy, the many realms of consciousness which are available to man. I opened the Pandora box of multiple reality. Now these are poetic metaphors for describing an ancient experience. I could just as well use more modern and scientific metaphors to describe how I got into trouble. I could say that by using psychedelic drugs, I became too new.

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Thanks for tuning in. Thanks for spending your Monday evening with us. And shout out to Eden for ringing in and enjoying the tunes. Can't wait to hear your tunes tomorrow. Sounds like a fun event happening in Waluku. It is nearly 7:30 here in Maui. And here at Manao, we love to support other nonprofits. I want to tell you about the Underdog Foundation. They empower young athletes to excel in athletics and academics while prioritizing mental health and wellness. The Underdog Foundation, TUF, TUF, is on a mission to secure sponsorships to provide athletic training scholarships for youth athletes across Maui. This year, the goal is to partner with local businesses and community members to provide scholarships for 30. By sponsoring a child, you directly empower young athletes, providing them with a safe, nurturing environment and the tools they need to succeed. For information about sponsoring a child or donating, go to tufhawaii.org. I've got a little longer here in the studio, and I've got some great tunes to share with you, but before I move on, let's hear what we've just heard. Let me tell you the names of the songs we've just heard. At the top of that last set, we heard Nevada by Kerala Dust. Acid Neverland by Tunnel Visions. I've been really getting down to Tunnel Visions lately. Very cool music produced by those fellas. After that, we heard Magma, the Mira Berlin remix. That song is by Christopher Schwarzwalder. And I've got a song playing underneath my voice called Calcutta by Okuma. I don't know if it's named after the city in India, but I did travel to Calcutta many, many, many, many years ago. Gosh, almost 20 years ago. Whoa. Thanks for listening to the tunes, my friends. I've got more for you for a little while longer. This is Okuma and their song.

loving this track by THDS. They're an electronic music artist whose work transcends straightforward categorization. He revives traditional music with modern electronic twists, blending minimalist pop and sound experimentation. He is a multi-instrumentalist and multilingual singer, manipulating various instruments and language with innovative techniques, transforming acoustic sounds or his voice into unique organic textures. I recently discovered him and I'm really loving his music. That song was called Ubuntu, which is commonly translated as humanity or I am because we are in the South African Bantu languages like Zulu and Xhosa. That interconnectedness is reflected in the Zulu phrase Umuntu Nugumuntu Umbantu, meaning a person is a person through other people. I love that, and that's a beautiful note to wind up my set on I am because we are. And my identity is wrapped up in you being you and us being us. That actually reminds me of a beautiful Maori elder, my friend, Luis Mateo, who taught me to say, thank us.

I'm getting a little nugget of truth from my six-year-old here. She's saying to tell you that you can just be who you are and you don't have to copy other people's behaviors, but just be true to you. Wisdom, my love, wisdom. She's always been full of wisdom from a very young age. She's still a young age. She's 6 years old. And I'm so grateful that you're here in the studio with me, little lady. She's super smart. That's true. You know pretty much a lot. And did you know that now is the time to give a big shout out and acknowledgement to our major supporters, because Mana'o Radio 91.7 FM remains non-profit, non-commercial, and entirely 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Tamura's Fine Wine and Liquors, Maui Coffee Roasters, and Commercial Properties of Maui. It is because of businesses and individuals like these that we are. I am because you are, and we are because you are. Mahalo to all of your ongoing support. And mahalo to each of you who have spent the evening with me mixing up Mateo's mixtape. I'm sitting in for DJ Mateo. I am Lady Z. And it's been a pleasure to be here this evening. I know we're going to have some good tunes coming up from the 8 to midnight hour. And before Reverend Keith comes in the studio, I'm going to play you a couple last tracks.

If you've enjoyed my music tonight, you can go back and listen on demand at manaoradio.com. All of the sets are there on demand for 2 weeks before being archived. You can listen online. I will be substituting again on Saturday from 10 a.m. until 2 p.m. So definitely check out whatever's ahead. Well, I don't know what I'm going to bring yet, but I'm going to bring something. It's going to be delicious and fun and take you on a journey. Always. I always say that. I'm like, I'm going to take you on a journey. And then I'm like, well, that's what I do. I'm a DJ. So of course it's going to be a journey. Anyway, thanks so much for listening. I appreciate you. I have really enjoyed playing music tonight. I'm a bit sleepy. I'm recovering from a little head cold, but grateful to be here, grateful to be sharing this music with you. What I love about being a DJ and substituting for various different shows across the station is that I discover new music every time I put together a set list. That is so fun. And so much of what I've played for you tonight is new to me. So I'm loving that. And yeah, keep your dial right here at 91.7 FM. If you're listening on the app or on the line, thanks for tuning in. This next track is called Yera Yerar by Marco Teguay.

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And for your returning listeners, welcome back. For new listeners, this show is focused on underground, independent, punk rock, new releases, new bands, things of the such. There's some noise rock, and as we get later into the night, that last hour tends to be on the heavier side. A little more noise rock, a little extreme metal, a little screamo, a little scram. There's some death metal, there's some death doom, you know. So a whole bunch of stuff in there. So let's start it off. This is not technically a new release, but it is just a re-release, so it's new to some people. This is DeFall, Don't Call Me Darling. If you have any questions or comments or requests, 808-242-KMNO. That's 808-242-5666.

All right, that was Beck Zeegans with I Want You off their latest album. And let's see, before that we had Honey Glaze with a track called Pretty Girl off of Real Deal out on Fat Possum Records. Paper Chains by West Side Cowboy, a new one off of their new album, It Goes On. And then we had that request from Ojai, Angry Samoans, Lights Out. That's a classic. His original request from Angry Samoans was unfortunately not playable over the air. So we settled on that one. That's one of my favorites from then, too. And then Ella A. Thawne with Time Again Allergic. And let's see. What do we had there? Oh, Mould and Perfect Binding collaboration with a track called Lists. That is a new one off of Hoping as a Coping Mechanism. I really love that one. That's got a lot of repeat on my playlist these days. And then we started off with the current re-release from the 1995 album Cerebral Caustic with a track, the Don't Call Me Darling by The Fall. If you know me, you know I am a very, very big Fall fan. So if you don't know The Fall, art rock, post-punk, whatever you want to call them, they've been around or was around for a long time. Marky Smith is the main character. They're ever-changing band around him. They put out a lot of records. So that's something you might want to dig into discography, and it would take you a while to get through it all. This is Reverend Keith here with you. This is Pagan Music Club. I'll be here with you until midnight right here on Monat Radio, KMNO 91.7 FM. And it's that time of the year, and it's time for us to ask you for a little help in voting for Monat Radio. 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All of us behind the mic are volunteers. 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So yeah. Give us a shout. Give us a little vote. You know, we're pretty eclectic. There's not another station on Maui or around anywhere that plays things that we play. And if you've been to my show, you know my other show with the experimental music. They let me do that. That is the Journey to Sound show I have on the second Monday of every month. So that gets a little weird. And they let us do what we do because we love it. All right. If you have any questions or comments, requests, 808-242 KMNO, that's 808-242-5666. Let's see, let's get into a new one from Dead Harry. This is called Trailing Off, their album Eternity Make Believe.

That is You Do Right with Doldrums. Doldrums, Eviler Than the Devil, off their latest album. Actually, I'm sorry. That is the single off their upcoming album. And we had Shared or Sharded by Nowhere Flower. Beaks, a new single from them called Hit Me Back. I have been playing that endlessly. It's heavy rotation for me. And that is out on Dotty Dot. Normans gave us Gold. And we had Dead Harry with Trailing Off of the Eternity Make Believe self-released album. That catches us up. This is Reverend Keith here with you, Pagan Music Club, and show dedicated to independent underground and mostly new music. If you have any questions or comments, 808-242-KMNO. That's 808-242-5666. This show is the first Monday of every month if you're just tuning in. And the second show that I have is Journey to Sound. It's the second Monday of the month. That is a sound show dedicated to sound art, experimental music, noise, and harsh noise wall, all of that. So abstract music, modern composers. I've got a bunch of new things coming up this one. A lot of new releases from modern composers here. And, yeah, they're pretty beautiful. All right, I also, speaking of new, and Spike F, I can't say the whole name of, because I will get in trouble by the FCC and the radio station. But Spike F, let's just say that, just signed with Sacred Bones and put out an album, Sacred Bones Records out of New York, a wonderful record label. I've got quite a few things from that label. So we put out an album called Evidence, and I'm loving this album. So it took me a while to figure out what track I'm going to play, but I'm going to go with Hate Me off of the new Spike F album, Evidence, out on Sacred Bones. Reverend Keithy with you, Pagan Music Club, on Monat Radio 91.7 FM, KMNO.

All right, that was an abrupt ending. All right, let's see. That was Assembly with In a Chamber, and then we had the French noise rock band Defeat. I don't speak French. Satan's Brew was the single from them, new from them. And then we had the Spike F with his track called Hate Me off of his latest album, Evidence, out on Sacred Bones Records. This is Reverend Keith here with you, Pagan Music Club. I'll be with you here till midnight, Hawaii Standard Time. We're getting close to that time where I am obligated to tell you, you are tuned into listener-supported Mana'o Radio, KMNO Wailuku, Maui, Hawaii, at 91.7 FM and streaming worldwide at mana'oradio.com, in memory of Duncan Mack and courtesy of the Grace Family Foundation. I also want to take a second here to acknowledge some of our major supporters, the Kitty Love Collective on behalf of Cat Cafe Maui, Maui Humane Society, Gene Weymouth, The Kind Paints, Precision Auto Body, Apu Rec and Kasuchi, the law firm of Lowenthal and Lowenthal, and Mercer Advisors. 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A lot of great people here of all walks of life. So just reach out to us, and if you want to be on the air, you want to be behind the scenes, you want to help out on our promotions, our PR, our online, social media, all of that. We need help everywhere because it's all of us just volunteering to be here. Let's see what I've got coming up here. Oh, I've got a new one from Core Deluxe. It's on Ipecac's label, and that is oh my god, I just blanked on his name. I'll think about it and I'll come back to you and tell you who runs Ipecac, but I know you'll know the name. But this is called The Cringe. It's a single from Core Deluxe. They're a post-punk band, noise rock band from North Carolina, if I'm not mistaken, if I remember correctly, or thereabouts. If you have any questions or comments, 808-242-KMNO. That's 808-242-5666. You can also reach me, at most people do, as they do in this evening, is through social media, at RevKPagan on Instagram, so you can message me that way also with your requests and your comments. So that's at RevKPagan. Through Instagram. All right, let's get back to it. This is The Cringe by Core Deluxe.

All right, that was a classic from Ramones with I Believe in Miracles off the album Brain Drain. It's one of the later ones from 1989. I thought there was an appropriate track there because the track I'm going to play now is a band called Taker out of Buffalo, New York, and you can still hear the influences of the Ramones on brand new bands. So this is a Taker with a track called Reach Out. Reverend Keith here with you, Pagan Music Club, Monat Radio, 91.7 FM. KMNO, Hawaii.

All right, you can't tell me they weren't influenced by the Ramones heavily. That was Taker with Reach Out off their latest album called Sons and Daughters. Before that, we had Ramones, I Believe in Miracles. And then we had a new punk band called Twit with Sweet Sweetness. And Zahara gave us Rainy Days off of Distant Lands. New from Shameless, Can't Be Made. Lines of Silence gave us Lines in Opposition. That's the title track off the album Lines in Opposition. And then we started off that set with Core Deluxe with The Cringe, the noise rock band from North Carolina. This is Reverend Keith here with you. Peggy Music Club, 91.7 FM, KMNO, Monat Radio. I want to take a second here to talk about Friends of Twin Falls. Friends of Twin Falls is inviting the community to two upcoming watershed programs at Wailele Farm in Haiku. First is Kupu'owai Ho'olawa, a year-long hands-on education and monitoring program for teens and adults. Friends of Twin Falls will also host Vi and We on Saturday, October 24th, 9 a.m. to 3 p.m. This free event features community panels, stream critter exploration, Kilo, and live music by Anthony Fluke. 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That's 808-385-3176 if you want to get involved in that. That should be a lot of fun. Let's see. I'm here till midnight, so I've still got a lot of stuff to play. Let's see what I have coming up. Another new punk band called the Retail Simps. That's coming up in a second here. If you have any requests, anything you want to tell me, how your night's going. 808-242-KMNO. That's 808-242-5666. Or you can message me at RevKPagan. All right, so this is called High Heel Sneakers by the Retail Pimps, and it's a new single from them. Let's get it queued up and ready to go.

All right, that was Clutter with Robot. And then we had the Red, Pinks, and Purples, Bay Area band called, song called Heaven of Love. That was the slow version. And let's see, we had Blix, the New York punk band with One Train. Millennia Cole, and that was Life Heart. That one is definitely an earworm for me. I heard that once, and I played it so many times. That's the Melanie Cole is the side project, artistic project from Logan Horniak, out of another North Carolina native. And then we had Wrong Trousers with Round Table off their EP Flip. And we started off the set with the Retail Simps, High Heel Sneakers. That's a new single from them. This is Pagan Music Club. I'm Reverend Keith, here with you until midnight. Right here on Monat Radio, 91.7 FM, KMNO. You can reach me at 808-242-KMNO. That's 808-242-5666. And I've got I'm really excited because there's a new Liars single out. So I'm excited to play that for you. The track is called Ice Pick Kalamazoo off their upcoming album. This is The Liars. I hope you love them as much as I do.

right, that drops us right at 10 p.m. here on Manaʻo Radio. This is Reverend Keith here with you, Pagan Music Club. 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So shows you may have missed. So yeah, check that out. It's a wonderful thing to do and to have on your phone. You just heard Curbside Lambseer with No Ordinary World. And that was off the album Put Rings on All My Fingers to Weigh Down My Hands, out on Scenic Root Records. And then Acres with Traces. And then the top set was the recent single from the upcoming album by the band Liars. The track was called Ice Pick Kalamazoo. And the album coming out in 2027 is going to be called A Ban on Plastic Bag Bands out on Mute Records. I fumbled that one a little bit there for you. All right, any requests, 808-242-KMNO. That's 808-242-5666. I've got a new one from Dana Margolin. You might recognize that name. She was the lead singer of the Brighton rock band Porridge Radio. Sadly, they are no longer. I was a big fan of Porridge Radio, but yeah. Band is now disbanded, and that's all right because Dana is still putting out some music. So brand new from Dana Margolin. It's called The Big Beautiful Sound. And let's see here. Oh, it's out on Many Hats Distribution. I was wondering who put that out. All right, once again, Dana Margolin, formerly of Porridge Radio. That didn't start right. Oh, I have always one sort of hiccup during every show. So that was it for tonight. All right. I got two more hours to go without a single hiccup again.

All right, that's new from Hondu Days, straight out of Oklahoma. The little electro noise punk metal rap thing. The track was called Data Plan. That's a single from Hondu Days. Before that, we had PVA, brand new, with a track called Send off the No More Like This album. Automatic gave us MQ9. Just Mustard with a track called Silver. And then we had a wonderful light indie pop track from Pool Holograph called Neon Hospital. This Is the Kit gave us Skim a Stone off of Ghost Coast. And then we started off that whole kind of long set with Dana Margolin, formerly of Porridge Radio, with Big Beautiful Sound. That catches us up. This is Reverend Keith here with you, Pagan Music Club, the monthly show featuring underground, independent, new releases, mostly new releases, new bands. 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The link's right there on the site, so give us a little shout. Without that, we're all volunteer stations, so we love what we do, and hopefully you love it too. What do I have coming up? So that Hondu Days was a little sort of precursor to how the second half of the show goes. Usually the last hour gets really, really noisy. So it's just going to start just a little bit. That was just a little taste. Next three tracks are sort of mid-tempo, nothing crazy yet. But after that, the wheels are coming off the bus, right? So let's get into it with Dylan Tom with a track called Vaseline off the album Tea.

0: a torturous reason.
1: Side effect.

All right, as you probably guessed, we're into the noise portion of the show, the noise rock portion, I should say. That was brand new from... Who was that from? That was brand new from USA Nails, The Lubricant of Self-Hate. That was a new single from them. And we had Protomartyr, new from them also, new album out called The Feed the Sewer. That track was Sounds We Cannot Hear. We had X-Agent give us New Assumptions. Abigail Snail before that, a little abstract sort of punk jazz thing going on. Synergy Trilogy with Dark Passenger. And we start off that set with Dylan Tom and Vaseline. This is Reverend Keith here with you, Pagan Music Club. I'll be with you another hour and 9 minutes. So, let's get back into the noise portion of the show, the noise rock portion. Let me make sure that I'm not missing anything important. No. All right, so let's get back into it, and I'll be back at the top of the hour and go over my usual required readings. But I've got remote viewing with Retrain as a Swan.

All right, welcome to the noise portion of the show. That was Circuit Circuit with Bodies in Kashmir. And before that, we had Split Silk with Spin For You off of their latest album, Be the Divine, on Skeletal Lightning. And Great Falls gave us Depth Ethics. The Bite That Grows Up is the album. And Remote Viewing, Retrain as a Swan. That catches us up. 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This is Reverend Keith here with you, Pagan Music Club. I'll be here till midnight, so I've got another 52 minutes or so to go. Before I get back into music, I want to say big mahalos to our major supporters, the Intuitive Home LLC, Hold It Now / No Robots, Mala, Ocean Tavern, the Salem Family, Monabai Farm, and Lily Townsend, and the Ministry of Fun. 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You can send us an email through the website. Is there any other things I need to get done before I get back into this? No, let's get back into it. I've got some new soft cults coming up. I've got a new collab with Death Warp and Bottom Surgery. So it's just going to get heavier and noisier for the foreseeable future. And then the end of the show, for those who are first-time listeners, my palate cleanser of the evening will be a track, the last song of the show, of something that is not any way, shape, or form related to everything I've been playing this last hour. So it's something, a little break, all right, before I sign off. But let's get into it. Soft Cult with Hurt Me. This is When a Flower Doesn't Grow is the album. All right, so let's get into it. Where am I here?

Oh, wasn't that fun? That was a new split single from Planning for Burial and Psalm. That particular track was a psalm track called The Shroud of Want. Let's see, we had Tell Me How It Ends by Wellness off the title track Wellness album. Off With His Head, Metaphysical. Did you get tricked into that one? That was a nice little jangly, soft, mid-tempo sort of indie track until it went to a lot of screaming towards the end there. That was Our Songs, Our Spells, self-released album. And Baja Killer, Apresas Tu Poder de Tres Veranos. Sorry, my Spanish is not so great, but that was a new one from them on Hora Cero Records. PR gave us Means to an End, Doom. And then we had the collaboration of Death Warp and Bottom Surgery with Miami Mint off of the album Wrath. And new one from Circuit, I mean, not Circuit, new one from Soft Cult with a track called Hurt Me. That catches up to date here. I've got, 25 and a half minutes left to go. Yeah, it's not going to lighten up right for the next at least three or four songs. I've got brand new Rana. It's been about 3 years since I've heard from them, so I'm excited about that one. That's a long one. So we'll see if we get through that one. That's a 17-minute one. It's worth the listen, but when it comes to radio shows, I got to sometimes edit to squeeze as much as I can in there. I've got a new one from Sulfuric Coterie. That one is hysterical, so wait till you get to that one. That's coming up a little bit. But right now, let's see. Let's go to a new one from It Is Dead. It's called Liberate Upon the Altar of Freedom. It's a new little EP, 8-song. This is Reverend Keith Ape with you, Pagan Music Club, right here on Not Radio 91.7 FM, KMNO. Wrapping up the show, so any last-minute comments, give us a call, 808-242-KMNO. That's 808-242-5666. Or you can reach me at RevKPagan via Instagram. Sometime tomorrow, I will put up the entire playlist on social media. You can always go to monotradio.com and through the mobile app, your instant listening feature there. You can check it out there. And if you want just a list of everything I played, you can also go to Spinatron. They keep a record of all the list of all the shows of all the DJs in the United States. So that's Spinatron. All right, let's get into It Is Dead with Liberate Upon the Altar of Freedom.

Come on, you have to admit that track was hysterical. That was brand new from Sulfuric Corduroy. That title is very, very long, so I'm going to see if I can stumble my way through all this medical terminology. Thrombotic, thrombocytopenic, purpura, tissue ischemia, and necrosis. And the album title isn't that much shorter. Catastrophic Antiphosphosphalipid? I don't know. That's on Blast Attic Records. That was brand new from Sulfuric Corduroy. That was pretty darn funny. Senkaku with Kesagatame before that, the 2023 release. And then we start off that set with It Is Dead, Liberate Upon the Altar of Freedom. I'm just breaking in here right now because I've got the new Rana song queued up and ready to go. Might as well just actually start it because it's a 17-minute track. All right, so let's get it going. But I got a couple of things I want to talk about before I'm out of here. 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They're out there, so if you need some help or you know someone who needs some help, reach out, okay? I want to say also big mahalos to our major supporters and past, present, and current listeners and underwriters: Blue Ginger, Greg Crawford, Hawaiian Carpet One and Ceramic Tile, Lineage Restaurant, Outdoor Living, Teddy's Bigger Burgers, Wong Leong Kuchia, LLC, and of course Kathy Collins and Barry Shannon. Without their support and yours, we at Manaʻo Radio couldn't do what we do. So big mahalo nui loa to everybody out there. Thank you for listening. Thank you for tuning in to my show. I'll be back next month. Let's see. Let's check the old calendar, see what the first Monday of next month is going to be falling on. So, November, the first Monday of the month is going to be on the 2nd. So, actually, close to the beginning of the month. So, November 2nd, 8 p.m. to midnight, Pagan Music Club will be back. So, mark your calendars. If you are so inclined to check out some abstract noise and sound art and modern composers, things like that, my show, Journey to Sound, will be next week. October 12th, that is the second Monday of every month that show is, which also means that it'll be back on November 9th. So that's Journey into Sound for that. So check that out. Let's see, I'm going to get into this Rana for a little bit, and then we'll slide into our palate cleanser song of the evening before I'm out of here. But this is new from Rana called Fremont. And yeah, a little black metal for you to ease you to the evening. Reverend Keith, you once again, Pagan Music Club, right here on Manaʻo Radio 91.7 FM, KMNO.

All right, we're going to cut that one a little short. Let's go into the palate cleanser tonight. This is Ready Pete with Still I Love Him. Mahalo for listening. I'll see you next week for Journey to Sound, next month for another Pagan Music Club. This has been Reverend Keith here with you on Monat Radio, KMNO 91.7 FM.

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weather report. This is a song that they also used to use for their closer before Birdland became a big hit. This is our version of Boogie Woogie Waltz.

Terry Angeli on drums. Ron Blake on the saxophones and flute. Jeffrey Keyser on the piano and keyboards. Yours truly, Christian McBride on bass. Thank you very much, ladies and gentlemen. Thank you so very much. You guys are awesome. Thank you so much.

0: 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I hope you remember that one.
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0: I said that.
2: Yeah. Ladies and gentlemen, now I'm gonna do a song taken from my album, The Jazz Soul of Little Stevie. The name of the song is called Fingertips. Now I want you to clap your hands. Come on.

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And also wanted to remind you that Mana'o Radio is grateful to our past and present supporting listeners and underwriters, including Gail Lewis, Marvin and Fran Buchanan, John McGraw, Makai Power Systems, Paia Bay Coffee and Bar, and many more. Mahalo to them and to all of our supporters for keeping Mana'o Radio on the air with eclectic alternative entertainment for the Valley Isle of Maui and beyond. It goes one for the trouble, two for the time. You see?

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This is Marcus Springs sitting in for Marcus Springs. I hope he's okay. 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They provide legal services serving all of Hawaii, specializing in personal injury and family law. 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Wanted to remind you that Friends of Twin Falls is inviting the community to two upcoming watershed programs at Wailele Farm in Haiku. First is Kupu o Wai Ho'olawa, a year-long hands-on education and monitoring program for teens and adults. Friends of Twin Falls will also host Vi and We on Saturday, October 24th from 9 a.m. to 3 p.m. This free event features community panels, stream critter explorations, Kilo, and live music by Anthony Fluke. To sign up or learn more, email friendsoftwinfalls@gmail.com or call 808-385-3176. Probably don't call them now, though. It's like 7 a.m. Give them an hour or two. 808-385-3176. Every time I give out a phone number this early, I go, ooh, should I throw in a caveat? Do want to let you know what you've been listening to. But before I do, I want to say give some shout outs. I want to say what's up to Marlon. Also want to say what's up to my very good friend and music expert Alan Cooperstein. And also want to say what's up to Ross Shagai, friend of the show and friend of mine. Want to send some shout outs to Toddzilla. Shout outs to everybody reaching out. Thank you to everyone this morning waking up and choosing joy with me here. It is much appreciated. In the set this morning, we heard Peter and the Wolf from Sean Lee's Ping Pong Orchestra, The Greatest Adventures of Grandmaster Flash from Grandmaster Flash and the Furious Five. We heard Pete Rock with What You Waiting For instrumental. Incubus did Summer Romance, Anti-Gravity Love Song. We heard Funky Low Lives with Manteca. I'm sorry. Yeah, Dizzy Gillespie with Manteca, remixed by Funky Low Lives. Get Up and Get Down from the Dramatics. Easy Star All-Stars with Climbing Up the Walls. We heard Late September in May and Late September in May dub from Native. Rod Taylor gave us Ethiopian Kings. We heard Kali and dub from Revolutionaries and Aussie Hibbert. Wayne Smith did Under Me Sling Ting. We heard AM and Sean Lee sample Sling Ting with a song called Two Times. And right now underneath my voice, the final notes of Supa Bima from Benoit. We still got a few minutes before the end of the hour and the feature story news report. If you could see this studio right now, the news people are chomping at the bit
They can't wait to get on that mic and rock it. And it sounds like somebody's laughing at me right now. Let's go do another Benoit song. This is Macrocardio Dub Infarction. I'll be right back with some news, people. I hope you're a news person. I guess I should say I'll be right back with some talking heads. Well, I usually play the talking heads on my show. Well, I'll be back with some people to tell you some news. I don't want to say the news, because it's like there's news. We used to say that, right? We used to say the news. And now we say 24-hour news. I think things happened 24 hours even back when it was the news. But I think it was the perspective. Anyway, I do go on. Here's some dub on Mana'o Radio 91.7.

0: And that concludes the Feature Springs Future Dub Report. And we now move to the Feature Story News Report, brought to you by Alice McDermott and the Maui team at Mercer Advisors. 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
1: From Feature Story News in London, I'm Stuart Smith. The White House has been forced to defend U.S. President Donald Trump's suggestion that Iran could take out Los Angeles and San Diego, with his rapid response team calling critics buffoons and saying the president was warning about the nuclear threat Tehran could pose. President Trump made the remarks at a rally in the U.S. state of Nebraska on Monday, drawing condemnation from California Governor Gavin Newsom, who called them deranged and dangerous remarks. U.S. officials have previously said Iran lacks the capability to strike the American mainland. Nick Harper reports from Washington.
2: The president went on to say that Iran could take out a city. He suggested they could take out Los Angeles or San Diego, both of them liberal Democrat-voting cities. U.S. officials have previously said that Iran lacks the ability to launch a missile strike on the U.S. mainland. But his comments have prompted an angry reaction from Democrats, including California Governor Gavin Newsom. He said the comments were reckless, deranged, and dangerous, saying that what the president was suggesting, an attack on 10-plus million U.S. residents, was not normal.
1: French workers' unions say around 260,000 people are taking part in student-led protests across France as they back the third day of action over education conditions. The French Prime Minister has announced reforms, including more university places and smaller class sizes, but demonstrators say the proposals fall short. Amnesty International says 85% of the roughly 5,000 people arrested since mid-September have been children, and it's warning of dangerous police tactics. William Denslow reports from Paris.
3: Those same students that I've been speaking to here in Paris in La République, the major meeting point for this demonstration behind me, say that simply these proposals by the French government simply do not go far enough. A major concern they point to is the French budget. They say there's too much allocated towards defence, things like that. Not enough is being geared towards what the French public desperately need, they say.
1: Delhi police have detained Indian opposition leader Rahul Gandhi and his sister Priyanka Gandhi after blocking a march by opposition lawmakers to the headquarters of the Election Commission. The opposition India bloc is demanding the resignation of the chief election commissioner over voter roll revisions that critics say have removed millions of names from electoral lists. The ruling BJP party has accused the opposition of distorting facts and causing unrest, saying the revisions were carried out with full transparency. Neha Punia reports from New Delhi.
4: You saw Rahul Gandhi climb that security barricading in some dramatic scenes. He tried to then walk off. That's when he, along with other members of the opposition group, were detained.
5: With FSN Spotlight, I'm Simon Marks. Today, a top Trump administration official insists the U.S. government does care about and respect international law, despite the president's claim earlier this year that he would be governed by his own morality instead. I don't need international law, he told the New York Times shortly after he invaded Venezuela and captured then-president Nicolas Maduro. U.S. Ambassador to the United Nations Mike Waltz is now telling Foreign Policy magazine that, in fact, the Trump administration is a proud follower of international law.
6: Of course it matters. We're citing it on a regular basis right now as Iran illegally and in violation of international law and the UN law of the sea tries to shut down an illegal waterway. Again, you can't just start throwing sea mines out in front of global shipping. You cannot try to make the rest of the world suffer because you're party to a dispute. I focus on the results, and the results are I have to this day Venezuelan Americans and Venezuelans themselves sending me notes for thanking us for removing the horrific dictatorship that was the Maduro Chavez dictatorship.
5: But so far, the White House has provided no justification under international law for that move, nor for many of the other steps taken on the world stage since the president's return to power. With FSN Spotlight, I'm Simon Marks.
1: To recap the top stories, the White House has been forced to defend U.S. President Donald Trump's suggestion that Iran could take out Los Angeles and San Diego. French workers' unions say around 260,000 people are taking part in student-led protests across France as they backed another day of action over education conditions. And Delhi police have detained Indian opposition leader Rahul Gandhi and his sister Priyanka Gandhi at a march of opposition lawmakers in the Indian capital. That's the latest feature story news, Stuart Smith reporting.

The feature story news report is brought to you at 7 a.m., 12 noon, and 5 p.m. every Monday through Friday, thanks to the generosity of the team at Mercer Advisors, serving investors with financial planning, investment strategy, tax strategy, and estate planning needs. 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Big thanks to Stuart Smith. Like I said, he was chomping at the bit to get that news out. He looked like he was going to bite into that microphone. The man was hungry for news. Hungry for talking news. And you know why I love this person? Because he gave me such succinct weather. This is some of the most beautiful weather I've ever seen because it is so succinct. I think that there has been a movement to give me less wordy weather because they realize I'm going to talk about it. I won't just stand by and let it happen. Wordy weather, beware. I will outword your wordy weather. But Stuart, you're a smart man. Look at this weather report. I can say it in one breath. Watch this. Mostly sunny today with a high near 83, north northeast wind 7 to 10 miles per hour, and tonight mostly clear with a low around 74, north wind 5 to 7 miles per hour, becoming calm after midnight. Wow. I didn't even have to like fetter myself with a second breath. In fact, I could read it all over again. I could maybe even do it in half the breath. I'm gonna try and withhold my breath a little bit. I'll do a little ventriloquist trick that a dummy once taught me. Hold on. Today, mostly sunny with a high near 83, north-northeast wind, 7 to 10 miles per hour. Tonight, mostly clear with a low around 74, north wind, 5 to 7 miles per hour, becoming calm after midnight. Wednesday, sunny with a high near 85, light and variable wind, becoming east-southeast around 5 miles per hour in the afternoon. That was not comfortable. I got all the way to Wednesday. That's how beautiful this weather is. I even got Wednesday in the same breath using my ventriloquist dummy trick. For those of you that know me, you know I always have a ventriloquist dummy here in the studio with me. That was not actually me saying that. Well, I said it, but I was moving the dummy's lips. His name is Marcus Springs. He actually usually hosts the show, but sometimes when he's not feeling good, I sit in for him. This is the Marcus Springs Show with Marcus Springs and Marcus Springs. We hope you like the weather. And let's get back into the music. I kind of lied too. The feature story future dub report. The feature Marcus future dub report goes on because I got a little bit more. This is another Benoit tune. This one is called, let me see here. I got it in my notes somewhere. What is this song called? Call or text if you... Oh, it's called Peristolic Dub. Call or text if you want to rename it, though. Or rename my show, because Marcus Springs, I'm thinking about firing him. He just lays there until I start moving his lips. I need help. If you want to be my ventriloquist dummy, you could come in and move your lips while I talk. 242-5666 if you're interested. All you have to do is sit here and move your lips while I'm talking. Ironically, somehow the phone lines are not lighting up as I say that. How about this? I'll call you my ventriloquist genius. All right, now the phone lines are lighting up. People like that. I think it was the D word. This is the Marcus Springs Show, giving you the D word, or taking it away, I should say, because you're a genius, and this is Mana'o Radio.

Got a shout out right here. Got a shout out. Want to say what's up to Aaron, the upcountry ace upcountry. Thanks for reaching out.

Oh yes, Captain Fantasy. That was beautiful, man.

0: Uh-oh. What's that? It's going to be the major laid-back set, horse.
1: It's like the evening with women. So did y'all come see Helmet the other night? What happened?
0: Canceled. Okay. Right.

0: talking to my friend, eighth one today.
1: Mm-hmm. And what's that?

0: remember that the space you're putting your hand through is today's space. You can't put your hand into the space of tomorrow.
1: The space is space. It doesn't change. The same space that's here now should be here in 100 or even 1,000 years.
0: No, Philip. Time changes space.
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I hope you're doing well on this beautiful Tuesday. I got some more shout outs. My mom is listening. Mom, also want to say big shout out to Carmen and Kylo, to the great, inimitable Jeff Griffin. Want to say what's up to each and everybody reaching out. Some people say they don't want to get a shout out, and I respect that. I do want to give a shout out to Berto, who it sounds like he's not on island, but he's still looking to listen. And if you didn't know this, you can listen to us wherever you are at manaoradio.com or with our app. You can find it at manaoradio.com/app. I know I just said it, but I have a real world example, so I wanted to give it to you the real way. 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And we've been listening to a lot of music in this set. Some people are saying, what is this? I've never heard this. Other people are saying, I've been listening to this show for the full 15 years plus of your tenure here on Mana'o Radio, Marcus. So I know what that song is. I'm familiar. But for those that are not, we started this set out with Benoit, Peristolic Dub. We heard Half Moon Run with Give Up. Captain Fantasy by Ween. That one goes out to Jonas. We heard Coconut from Widespread Panic. That one goes out to Jeff. He loves that one. Lee Dorsey gave us Get Out My Life, Woman. Mayor Hawthorne gave us Just Ain't Gonna Work Out. We heard Christopher Walking on Sunshine from Sean Lee and Princess Superstar. Detroit Twice from L. Michael's Affair.
How long do I have to wait from Sharon Jones and the Dap Kings? That goes out to my mom. My mom loves Sharon Jones music. We heard Cramp Your Style from Breakestra, Simbere from Thievery Corporation, Time Changes Space by Spaceways. Maka B gave us Don't Drink Too Much. Icon gave us The Way It Is and The Way It Is Dub. And right now underneath my voice, this is the Twinkle Brothers. This is called Dub from the Mountains. And I wanted to remind you, before we go any further, about... Wait, what was I going to tell you? Oh, man. I know I was going to tell you something, but I don't see it here. I think somebody in the news studio came in and messed with my computer. I think it was William Dinsolo, or however he pronounces it. It could have been Ali Barrett, or Ollie Barrett even, his cousin. Okay, here we go. Here it is. I found it. It was on a tab that somebody had put behind a bunch of stuff. They have control of my computer. Not mine. It's the station computer. I think that would be illegal if they controlled my computer. I don't know. But anyway, Malama Kula invites the community to the second annual fundraising gala on Friday, November 6th. The festive evening runs from 5 p.m. to 8 p.m. at Ocean Vodka on Oma'opio Road in Kula. Proceeds directly support Malama Kula's mission of wildfire safety, hazard mitigation, and support for residents rebuilding in the community. The night will also feature updates on their progress, along with a look at upcoming community events celebrating the place they call home. So that's a good way to support them. We're going to get back into the music because that's what you're here for. It's 8:02 in the 808 state. And I still got plenty of stuff for you today. This is the Marcus Springs Show. We're going to do a little something from Wet Cookies right here. This is called One More Step. And this is Mana'o Radio.

Want to send a shout out to the great Pistol Pete. Pistol Pete sent me a confession. He says it was him messing with my computer here. It was not the news people. I don't know why Pistol Pete would do that. He can stop my show with just the pistol. But that's why he's a gentleman. I was actually on Pistol Pete's show this past week. And you can hear it with our app and on demand on our website. I was in here for like the last hour, half hour, and it was very fun. Pistol Pete, great guy. And he was helping us to spread the message of Paddle for Life. And I still want to remind you that you can still support Paddle for Life. You just go paddleforlifemaui.org. And it benefits the Pacific Cancer Foundation. And it actually already happened, but you can still donate. How great is that? And I want to send a shout out to Reverend Jules once again. She was on my show last week. She's probably going to be back on the station hosting her show again in the near future. So if you see Jules on the byways and the highways of Maui, and you are a fan of her show, make sure you tell her, Jules, I can't wait to hear your show again. It's the Discount Miracle Hour. Love you, Jules. Love you, Pete. And love all of you listening. Getting so many kind messages today. A lot of cool people. Love you, Maui. And I love you, world. You're fantastic.

shimmy, shimmy, yaw, shimmy, yam, shimmy, yay. Want to send a shout out to one of Manao Radio's favorite people, Beefy. We love hearing from you, Beefy. You the man. You always brighten up my day. We have so many great people listening to this station. I always love hearing from all of you. Thank you so much for reaching out and brightening up our days. It means the world to me. This is Manao Radio 91.7 FM.

Oh yes. Want to send a big shout out to Marlon. Marlon, thank you for calling. And also want to say a big, big mahalo to the inimitable Linda Lopez. If you don't know, her show is on at 10 a.m. the second and third weeks each Sunday. A Playlist Without Borders. And it's always awesome. And actually, this week is the 11th on Sunday. So, I believe that this is the second. This Sunday is the second Sunday of the month. So we should have a Playlist Without Borders. And you know, her shows are always awesome during Hispanic Heritage Month. So it's definitely worth listening. I'm sure she has something awesome planned regardless. But I'm going to be listening. Love you, Linda Lopez. And wanted to just send shout outs to everybody. I mean, there's so many awesome people. Heather and the Haiku Homegirls, love hearing from y'all. Y'all are the best. I'm going to give a preemptive shout out to Chad Chapman just because I love hearing from him. And I often do around this time. So I'm trying to psychic this one. And I hope you're having a beautiful day out there. I hope you have as beautiful a Tuesday as I do every week. This is the Marcus Spring Show on Mana'o Radio. We got something from Lettuce right here. This is called Fly. So I hope you enjoy it.

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It's 9:02 in the 808 state. 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That's community radio, Maui style. And let's see here. We heard a lot of music in that last set. We heard Wet Cookies with One More Step. Brand New Heavies gave us Brother Sister. We heard ODB. That was the L. Michaels Affair. It says ODB here, but that was L. Michaels Affair doing Shimmy Shimmy Y'all. We heard The Baddest Man Alive from the Black Keys. Love Song from Chaos. Bandy Bandy by Zap Mama. Inside My Love from Minnie Riperton. Hang On In There by John Legend and The Roots. We heard Richie Spice with The Fittest. Jackie Matu with Drum Song. The Rastafarians with Hold On Ja Ja Children. Lettuce with a tune called Fly. We heard Honane from The Wild Magnolias and Say I Am by The Tom Tom Club. Right now underneath my voice, this is Michael Viner's Incredible Bongo Band doing Inagata Da Vida, their cover of the Iron Butterfly classic. And also wanted to let you know that Mana'o Radio's major supporters include the Intuitive Home LLC, Holden Now / No Robots, Mala Ocean Tavern, the Salem Family, Manavai Farm, and Lili Townsend and the Ministry of Fun. 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
We truly appreciate it. We're going to get back to the music now. But I want to say big shout outs to Daniela, Kelly, Paul, Jeff, Natalie, Carmen, Kylo, everybody reaching out this morning. Thank you. It means the world to me. I'll talk to you after this. This is Manao Radio.

Always look forward to hearing from him. Want to send a big shout out to Milan in Ohio. Always appreciate hearing from you, my friend. You made my day today. So many of you reaching out made my day today. I wish everybody could have as much of a day of connections as I have every Tuesday. I wish at least one day a week for everyone, because I can't tell you how great it feels to play some music and have such great feedback and love from the community. You folks are the best. We really do have the greatest Ohana in the world here. I was about to say audience, but it's more than that. I always feel it whenever we have big events. There's such great people and there's such great love and great vibe. I look forward to seeing you all in the very near future, and I look forward to hearing from you each and every week. And you're going to hear from me every Tuesday. This is the Marcus Spring Show. I'm with you till 10 o'clock, so we still got about 47 minutes together, and I'm going to treasure every single moment of it. Let's hear some music.

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Thank you for joining. 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I already voted today. I'm going to vote tomorrow, too. And all of us behind the mic are volunteers here, and we're here because we love the music, we love sharing it, and we love you. And we love being a part of this incredible Maui radio community. So if you love what you hear on Mana'o Radio, show us some love with your vote. We would greatly appreciate it. And some of those community-minded businesses and individuals who support our Mana'o Radio missions, like just amazing people doing amazing things here. Harmer Communications, Maui Hands, Maui Grown Therapies, Larry and Beth Sadler, the Wailuku Coffee Company, and Effie Cameron. 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And in this last set of music, you heard a lot of stuff. We started it out with Trombone Shorty with Suburbia. We heard the Electric Peanut Butter Company do Big Tweed. We heard Dragon Queen from the Yeah Yeah Yeahs, Golden Scans with Klaxons with Golden Scans, rather. Florence and the Machine did Shake It Out and the Shake It Out Weekend Remix. We heard Sean Lee's Ping Pong Orchestra with Cairo Cairo, Wayne Jarrett with Love in Me Heart, Run Revolution to Come and Revolution Dub from Hugh Mundell, Mono Man by the Electric Peanut Butter Company, and we heard Right Now Underneath My Voice. This is Bombay Dub Orchestra with Bohemia Junction. 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

right. That's it for me. This has been the Marcus Spring Show. It was just a test. If it had been an actual Marcus Spring Show, you would have heard instructions directly afterwards. Of course, it's not over yet. You might hear instructions directly afterwards. Even I don't know. We just heard King Chongo with What Politicians Say. And right now, underneath my voice, we're going to end it with Herbie Hancock. This is called Mojuba. Jimmy C's up next. I'll talk to you next week. And like I always say, I love each and every one of you. And there's nothing you can do to try and stop me.

Shout out to everyone on this list, and thanks for supporting Mana'o Radio. Shout out to Marcia, Roger, Janet, and Jen in Oregon, Shiro Mori in Osaka, Japan, Wayne, Sue, and Annie, St. Augustine, Florida. Our salute to the Maui Fire Department. Shout out to Squirt, Elizabeth Ashley in Kula, the Lamberts in Kula, Eddie Fisher, Agostino, Al Sheck, Barb Bezdacek, Captain Ray Mayron, Mikey B. in Lahaina, Paul Beatty, Jim and Andrea Harris, Billy 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Collins, Lyle Matheson, Mr. Sheps, Dr. B, JJ, John Bruce, Cash Kelly, Tom Littell, Daryl Scott, Sarah Tonin, Billy Bianzo, Linda Lopez, Sweet Mama D, Cap Black, Jeremy J, Paul Alkire, Michael Buono and his lovely wife, Heather, Tom Stryker, Maui Sarah, Debbie Horner, Jimmy Mack, Tim in Haiku, Johnny Pinata, Michelle Pinata, My Tooth Fairy, Kanani Surgeon, The News Queen, Miss Chelsea Davis, Cambria Moss, Smiles Yoshida, Deneen, Michael B., Curry S., Double D., Corky, Pat Wellington, Ma Lu, Yona and Phil Smith, Susie Mack, Olinda Dan, Michael Guzlak, Saxman Larry, Beefy and Gaston, Gina, Bruce Pogge, Keith Rainey, Abra, and Jeff Helmer, Chef Richard, Mr. Incognito, Lara Lodato, the amazing Lena, and if you want it fixed right, go to see the GOAT, Uptown Dave. Time now for a taste of jazz.

0: Sputum. Music from the Flying Horse, big band right there. We heard two tunes. We also heard from Ramsey Lewis and Cassandra Wilson. Started things off right here on A Taste of Jazz. That's right. Aloha. Thanks for joining me today. I am Jimmy C, and my show is underwritten by Maui Growing Therapies, a state-licensed medical cannabis dispensary. 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Really nice folks. We like them.
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1: 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On Friday the 9th in Paia at Paia Bay Coffee Bar, 7 until 9:30, Rock and Country with Kaina Country. 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
0: Listen, Michael, did you know that Jimmy C is a great musician?
1: Yeah, he sings.
0: He plays drums, too.
1: Oh, what a lucky guy.
0: Boy, I'll tell you, you know, this guy. And you know something about this guy?
1: What?
0: He loves other musicians.
1: Oh.
0: And I tell you what, he treats everybody so fairly and so nicely.
1: Yep, he's a good guy. You guys should listen to him.

0: Her name is Sony Holland. We got more coming from her in just a little bit. We also heard from Marvin Stamm and Bill Sharp. And Joyce and Gordon started that set off. 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

There's no need to tell you. Now don't make me sell you. You know good and well you're the one I idolize. I'm going to be true now. There's nothing in view now except me and you. Can't

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1: From Feature Story News in London, I'm Stuart Smith. The White House has been forced to defend U.S. President Donald Trump's suggestion that Iran could take out Los Angeles and San Diego, with his rapid response team calling critics buffoons and saying the president was warning about the nuclear threat Tehran could pose. President Trump made the remarks at a rally in the U.S. state of Nebraska on Monday, drawing condemnation from California Governor Gavin Newsom, who called them deranged and dangerous remarks. U.S. officials have previously said Iran lacks the capability to strike the American mainland. Nick Harper reports from Washington.
2: The president went on to say that Iran could take out a city. He suggested they could take out Los Angeles or San Diego, both of them liberal Democrat-voting cities. U.S. officials have previously said that Iran lacks the ability to launch a missile strike on the U.S. mainland. But his comments have prompted an angry reaction from Democrats, including California Governor Gavin Newsom. He said the comments were reckless, deranged, and dangerous, saying that what the president was suggesting, an attack on 10-plus million U.S. residents, was not normal.
1: French workers' unions say around 260,000 people are taking part in student-led protests across France as they backed a third day of action over education conditions. The French Prime Minister has announced reforms, including more university places and smaller class sizes, but demonstrators say the proposals fall short. Amnesty International says 85% of the roughly 5,000 people arrested since mid-September have been children, and it's warning of dangerous police tactics. William Denslow reports from Paris.
3: Those same students that I've been speaking to here in Paris in La République, the major meeting point for this demonstration behind me, say that simply these proposals by the French government simply do not go far enough. A major concern they point to is the French budget. They say there's too much allocated towards defence, things like that. Not enough is being geared towards what the French public desperately need, they say.
1: Delhi police have detained Indian opposition leader Rahul Gandhi and his sister Priyanka Gandhi after blocking a march by opposition lawmakers to the headquarters of the Election Commission. The opposition India bloc is demanding the resignation of the chief election commissioner over voter roll revisions that critics say have removed millions of names from electoral lists. The ruling BJP party has accused the opposition of distorting facts and causing unrest, saying the revisions were carried out with full transparency. Neha Punia reports from New Delhi.
4: You saw Rahul Gandhi climb that security barricading in some dramatic scenes. He tried to then walk off. That's when he, along with other members of the opposition group, were detained.
5: With FSN Spotlight, I'm Simon Marks. Today, a top Trump administration official insists the U.S. government does care about and respect international law, despite the president's claim earlier this year that he would be governed by his own morality instead. I don't need international law, he told the New York Times shortly after he invaded Venezuela and captured then-president Nicolas Maduro. U.S. Ambassador to the United Nations Mike Waltz is now telling Foreign Policy magazine that, in fact, the Trump administration is a proud follower of international law.
6: Of course it matters. We're citing it on a regular basis right now as Iran illegally and in violation of international law and the UN law of the sea tries to shut down an illegal waterway. Again, you can't just start throwing sea mines out in front of global shipping. You cannot try to make the rest of the world suffer because you're party to a dispute. I focus on the results, and the results are I have to this day Venezuelan Americans and Venezuelans themselves sending me notes for thanking us for removing the horrific dictatorship that was the Maduro Chavez dictatorship.
5: But so far, the White House has provided no justification under international law for that move, nor for many of the other steps taken on the world stage since the president's return to power. With FSN Spotlight, I'm Simon Marks.
1: To recap the top stories, the White House has been forced to defend U.S. President Donald Trump's suggestion that Iran could take out Los Angeles and San Diego. French workers' unions say around 260,000 people are taking part in student-led protests across France as they backed another day of action over education conditions. And Delhi police have detained Indian opposition leader Rahul Gandhi and his sister Priyanka Gandhi at a march of opposition lawmakers in the Indian capital. That's the latest feature story news, Stuart Smith reporting.
0: Thank you, Stuart. The feature story news report is brought to you at 7 a.m., 12 noon, and 5 p.m. every Monday through Friday. 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Mostly sunny skies expected today, highs near 83 degrees, northeast winds 7 to 10 miles per hour. Tonight, mostly clear skies, lows around 74 degrees. And tomorrow, sunny with a high near 85 and a light and variable wind becoming east-southeast around 5 p.m. in the afternoon. And that's the feature story news report here on Mana'o Radio. 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

Cool game. What are you doing? Goofy Williams! Everybody look at him!

0: doing his version of Take Five.
1: Yeah.
0: A little different. You are tuned to 91.7 FM. Manao Radio. Here's a reminder for you. 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

0: 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New vendor registrations are open on the website, farmersmarketpaia.com. Wailuku Farmers Market happens every second and fourth Sunday from 9 a.m. to 1 p.m. at the Wailuku Shingon Mission at 1939 North Street in Wailuku Town. 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

0: Music from Michelle Camilo right there. As a reminder, coming up, that the Maui Farmer Support Network is a nonprofit organization serving Maui County's small-scale regenerative farmers. 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Yeah. They'll help you out. Got good ideas.
1: 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This is Charles Husson, host of Evening Jazz on HPR. 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

0: Her name is Kendra Shank. That's right, Kendra Shank, right here. You are tuned to listener-supported Kanaʻo Radio, KMNO, Wailuku, Maui, Hawaii, at 91.7 FM, streaming worldwide at manaoradio.com, in memory of Duncan Mack, and courtesy of the Grace Family Foundation. 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It is. 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I think they're open 7 days a week, but I'll have to firm that up and see what's going on. But they're open from Tuesday on. I know that. All right. Well, here we go. It's Manaʻo Radio, and we are right here, 91.7.
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0: 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And we say thank you, thank you, thank you.
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music from the DMP big band right here. Wrapping things up on A Taste of Jazz. Jimmy C saying thank you so very, very much. Coming your way, top of the hour, merch. You're going to be in for a treat, that's for sure. You only got one more week with them, too. In any case, this reminder to please hydrate throughout your day. Don't forget to use your turn signals when you're driving around. Thank you for the phone calls, as usual. And don't forget, next Tuesday, 10 a.m., Taste of Jazz, right here on 91.7 FM. Adios, amigos.

Hey, Jorge, there's a little flute for you to start. It is the 2 o'clock hour. And boom, it is time for church. 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Mahalo to these fine Maui businesses for supporting Manaʻo Radio. I also want to give a big mahalo to Jimmy C and his Taste of Jazz. It is always a pleasure to come in on the heels of his show and the excellent music that he shares with us all. And he's just such a fantastic person. Love you, Jimmy. Let's see what we've got cooking today. Always an eclectic congregation of artists, songs, and sounds in the Church of Birch, and no exception to that today. I am running on fumes a little bit. Up early today, diving under the sea, going beneath the waves, and now I'm going to ride on top of them. So hold on to your hat or grab on to something that feels good, because it is going to be a fun 3 hours. A big aloha to all the Manaʻo Radio listeners out there. Glad you're along for the ride. We're starting off with a track actually off of Flea's new album. You're going to hear the jazzy influences. Flea plays both bass and trumpet on this, and Tom York from Radiohead Acclaim is also on this as well. So we're starting off a little